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I did not come here to impress you. 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
2: Hey, good morning. It's Dee Dee in the Morning. It is a Tuesday. It is September 22nd. We got to get right into the hot topics because did y'all see what happened yesterday? Airport chaos. I couldn't even imagine. Did you hear how many flights were canceled yesterday? And because of what? Let's get into it. Here we go.
3: Crazy, scary, and hilarious. Hot topics.
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2: All right, so the first thing we got to talk about, the airport chaos yesterday. They said that I think thousands, almost, was it 8,000 flights that were delayed, canceled or something? Mm. All because somebody cut a cord. I promise you, that's what they said. Take a listen.
5: This morning, airports scrambling to recover after a major equipment outage disrupted flights across the Northeast, leaving passengers stranded. More than 8,000 flights delayed and over 1,000 canceled yesterday. It all started when a circuit blew at the regional air traffic control facility in Philadelphia. Then the backup 5

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0: All right, we're done. The show's over. Trey G, what you remember? What you learned?
1: We learned that Tyrese Halliburton, he said that somebody tried to charge him $750,000 at his wedding just to sing at the wedding for 30 minutes.
0: Dang.
1: All right. That's all.
0: JJ?
2: And I also learned that, man, Riley Byrne said, look, this is my nose. If I want to get it done, I'm going to get it done.
0: And then some other things that I found out this morning. I found out Kamora Lee Simmons says that Tyra tried to stop her from dating Russell. She was 16, she says. Russell Simmons came out and said, no, you weren't. You were 17 years old in 9 months.
2: In 9 months.
0: And 8 hours old.
1: Yeah, he tried to get scientific, didn't he?
2: In 15 minutes.
0: But he was 35, no matter what. You were 35.
1: Yeah.
0: Listen, tomorrow on the show, we're going to have more information on how you can join us on the One Voyage Cruise. As a matter of fact, go to onevoyagecruise.com, put in code DEDE, and save $500 on board, okay? I'm telling y'all, this is the cruise of the year, and make sure you're on it, all right? Tomorrow, we got laughs, and we got cash and more. Meet us right back here on DEDE in the morning.
3: I'm Bree Wood with BIN News Now. Civil rights leaders are calling for an independent investigation into the eye shooting of Wilbur Garces Perez in Austin, Texas. Roman Palomares heads the League of United Latin American Citizens.
4: No agency can be the sole judge of its own conduct.
3: The 28-year-old was shot during a chase, and advocates say he should be protected from deportation. Former President Barack Obama says the U.S. can overcome its current political divisions, but warned that restricting media access threatens democratic principles. Speaking at Salem State University, Obama criticized the Trump administration's decision to ban several news outlets from the White House press pool. And Samuel L. Jackson, Spike Lee, Michael B. Jordan, and Oprah were among the stars celebrating the opening of the Lucas Museum of Narrative Art in Los Angeles. Founded by George Lucas and his wife, Melody Hobson, the museum showcases the power of visual storytelling and opens to the public today. Get BIN News Now on demand 24/7 on the iHeartRadio app.
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I flip faster than birds. 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You shouldn't provoke. I bring the worst from the LBC. Smash motherfuckers thinking they gon' smash on me. 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
3: Sometimes you got to take matters in your own hands to trick the cops. This guy in Turkey took it upon himself to change his identity for about 8 years, right?
4: And it worked, apparently. He escaped prison for 8 years, also managed to avoid capture by changing his appearance.
3: Oh, man.
4: And living as a woman under his sister's identity. Tugra Basar fled in 2018 to avoid serving a 3-year sentence for 3 robberies in which he posed as a public official.
3: Okay, so he's used to this. He's used to playing somebody else.
4: The role, if you will. Police eventually tracked him to a home in Istanbul where investigators discovered that 2 people who appeared to be a woman were using the same identity.
3: Oh, boy.
4: He did not get away, needless to say, Eric V.
3: What, did he dress like a woman? Did he do the whole
4: everything?
3: You know what I mean? Did he pretend? Well, did he withhold sex?
4: Some reports claim that he underwent a gender transition.
3: Ooh. So he went full on woman.
4: Yeah,
3: he went woman.
4: He didn't want to go to jail.
3: Wow.

0: Esther Dillard with BIN News Now. President Trump is telling the United Nations he has a big decision to make on Iran. Trump, addressing the UN General Assembly, called on support regarding the Islamic Republic.
1: I call on all nations to join us in enforcing the complete economic isolation of Iran.
0: Trump said he believes a deal with Iran will come after the U.S. midterm elections. Police say a man found hanging from a tree in Prince George's County, Maryland, over the weekend committed suicide. Police say

0: There was no trauma to the body, and the death was ruled a homicide by the medical examiner. PG County Executive Aisha Brayboy asked people not to use the death to generate attention on social media. And former President Barack Obama says our democracy may seem broken and mean-spirited right now, but he still believes we as a nation can get out of it. Get BIN News Now on demand 24/7 on the iHeartRadio app.
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5: It is a terrific Tuesday. 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
5: What?
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0: scene looked strange and it felt like a setup.
1: Bet not be, cause if it is, they getting lit up.
0: Oh, here they come from the back and they lax. I'm checking for they gats, they strap. So what's up, Black?
1: Chill,

0: Boys right here on your radio. It is a terrific Tuesday. Nick V, can I get Terrific Tuesday in the robot voice? Because I really like that robot voice.
1: It's a Terrific Tuesday.
0: There you go.
1: It's a Techno Tuesday. So naming the Nashville airport after Dolly Parton moves forward unanimously.
0: That's right.
1: It's happening. It's coming. It's Nick V and Eric V, the Baker Boys on a Terrific Tuesday. Stay tuned for your Baker Mush.
0: Baker Boys Daily. Come on.
2: Back to the music with those Baker Boys. Baker Boys.
3: Okay. It's going down for all the ladies right now. Ladies, you need to turn your radio up, because this is going to be your song. You hear me? Yeah, this is your boy Lil Jon. Who else on this thing with me?
4: Joe Crack.
3: Who else? What?
4: Trick.
3: Yeah, who else? A big Sam.

0: Former Vice President Kamala Harris is campaigning with Democratic Senate nominee Abdul El-Sayed in Battleground, Michigan. 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And President Trump is considering whether to move the entire White House press corps from the White House. 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